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0: first cover convention concert in Japan. I would like to say that the photographers can take pictures for the first two songs, and then they should sit down so everybody else can see.
1: Okay!
0: Our show features Napoleon Murphy Brock on tenor sax. Andre Lewis on keyboard. Little skinny Terry Ted Bozio on drums. Roy Estrada on bass. One moment, please.

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0: Now look, look here, boy. I know you're supposed to be man's best friend and everything, but I asked you to bring me my slippers, and you know how it is around here if you don't take your shoes off when you go in the house. So where's the slippers?
1: Oh, Frank, I was so far out.
0: Fido, listen. When a large person, such as myself, asks a small animal, such as yourself, to bring the slippers, and the slippers are not brought, that makes the smaller animal, such as yourself, liable for punishment to the full extent of Japanese law.
1: Get the picture? Oh, yes. Hurt me, hurt me, hurt me.
0: Very well, then.

first one was called Man, and the second one was called Woo Man. Woo Man looketh upon the poodle, and thinketh to herself, this poodle needs to be streamlined. Now remember, when the poodle was first constructed, it had hair evenly distributed all over its body. It looked pretty good. All the other dogs respected it. It was a regular fella. And then Woo Man looked upon the poodle and wanted to fix it up to suit her own mysterious erotic needs. Whereupon Woo Man turneth to the man and saith unto the man, Chump and Chumps, goest out and get thyself a job and bring unto me the paycheck whereby I might purchase some scissors to fix the dog. And the man went out, and the man got a job, and the man brought his money home, and the man gave the money to the Woo Man. And the Woo Man went out, and she bought the scissors, and she went to the poodle, and she clipped on the scissors. Watch this. She got some off the thorax, the medulla, the tawumba, and the managua. Fixed it right up. And then the Woo Man looked deep into the eyes of the poodle and set the poodle up in a mysterious position like this. And then the Woo Man put her legs up in the air like this. And then the Woo Man say to the poodle these words, which you can cherish.

I'm

Jackson was quick to suggest that these parts of the pop.

He took her home to a motor court. She wouldn't kiss him. He tried to ignore it, but it made him angry. He called her a slut, a pig, and a whore, a bitch, and a cunt, and she slammed the door in a petulant protest.

this is going to be a little bit difficult for you to understand in spots, I'm sure. This is the true story. This is the true story of the Illinois Enema Bandit. There's a man, or was a man, operating for the last 10 years in the United States, in the middle part of the country, committing a peculiar crime. What he would do is break into the homes of college-educated women wearing a ski mask and carrying a little briefcase. And, yes, Michael Caine, that's right. And he would dash in there with his briefcase, and in the briefcase was a gun, some rope, a thermometer, and an enema bag. What he would do is tie the girls up, make them lie down on their stomach, and then he would take the thermometer out, he would stick it in, he would pull it out, he would read it, he'd whip it, he'd stick it back in the thing and put it in the briefcase. Then he would run into the toilet with the bag. Fill it up, and then take the hose, nozzle and all, and jam it up her butt. And then turn it on and pump her up with about 2 quarts of hot water. Beat his meat, so to speak. And then tell the girl not to call the police for at least 5 minutes until after he had left. And then he would disappear. Now, this is our story about him.

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Pull out a call. Well, the jury folks, that's you, my dear. 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
1: 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Eats the snouts and the trotters first. 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

Ray Lewis on keyboards. 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

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Down here on the end is Bruce Fowler on trombone. And right here in the middle is Mr. Napoleon Murphy Brock on tenor sax and vocals. 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

Red Six, Fiberglass Hamels, Root, Smelling Good Between the Legs, The Who. 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

0: Arkansas from the first time we played here. It was freezing on stage, and it was a little hard to get started. Well, the second night was okay. They actually turned the heaters on when we played. We had a good time. Tonight, ladies and gentlemen, it's freezing on stage again. We intend to valiantly muddle through this program, freezing or not, and play our buns off for you. Now, third person to play this part is the Austin Blues. Over down there, with a little silver trumpet, Sal Marquette. And Ian Underwood on the flute. Oh, Steve, will you turn Sal up on the line? He's going to come in and play.
1: Thank you.

plan for the Mason County Water Corp. Ladies and gentlemen, working out there in the darkness, when we thank you, who is mixing the sound from all that's happening up here, and may the Lord have mercy on his soul. We're going to begin our program the same way we begin our program every night we play here in Melbourne, because I think it's fun to open it that way. The name of the song is Mystery Paradise, and it starts off with a keyboard introduction by Mr. George Duke. This is a funky one, like you did the other day. I promise not to even talk during

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It's about the guru industry. Made it all the way to Sydney. Here in Melbourne.

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If I was ready, willing, and able to pay him this regular fee, he would drop all the rest of his money.

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But it won't be right there when the top popped up, and it was nothing in five or two. From the oil of Afro Dance, and the dust of the Grand Wazoo. And you might not believe this, little fella, but it'll cure your asthma too.

Thank you.

0: time for you, everyone. It's a great pleasure to announce that Salvador Martinez is going to sing you a song that deals with the landing field that were, or might have been, or could have been, or should have been, if they didn't have anything else useful at that time. The landing field connected with the activities of the Peruvian Air Force 47 years ago. Right there on the plane is not helping the gentleman. Tom Martinez, continue the lifting balance. Inca Rose.
1: And we're going to do extra spotlight business on that room. We've only got two here right now. There's any way we can ship in about five more just for this one back. 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

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The international gesture of greeting? 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Tommy Mars. Ed Mann. 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

0: there somewhere. 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The folks down there is on the harbor destruct. So can you be too? The fact of the matter was made for you. Try it on a Saturday about 4 o'clock in the morning, or even on a Monday at midnight, when there's just a few of them fabulous poodles doing the peppermint twist for real, in a black sack dress with 9-inch heels, and then a dude with a blue mohawk comes in, and serious leather, and all of the rest of them for which to win some ever a partially indeterminate biochemical degradation, seek the path through the sunset yellow nozzle of their foaming nocturnal parametric digital whole wheat interface geothermal tips accordion ejectamenta. In serious leather. In serious chains. In serious clothing. From when they come downtown from the ruins of Studio 54 to twist and rug in an arrogant gesture to the best of what the 20th century has to offer. Paul Malkin is down there right now looking for a virgin with nice breath.
1: What, baby, is you?
0: And you don't even know it.

You say your life's a bum deal and you're kind of up against the wall. Well, people, you ain't even got no hang-up deal at all.

cousin from a hotel room. Whoever we are, wherever we're from, we should have noticed by now our behavior is dumb. And if our chances expect to improve, it's gonna take a lot more than trying to remove the other race or the other whatever from the face of the planet altogether. They call it the Earth, which is a dumb kind of name, but they named it right because we behave the same. We are dumb all over. Dumb all over, yes we are. Dumb all over, near and far. Dumb all over, black and white. People, we is not rap tight. Nerds on the left, nerds on the right. Religious fanatics on the air every night, saying the Bible tells the story and makes the details sound real gory about what to do if the geeks over there don't believe in the book you've got over here. You can't run a race without no feed. Pretty soon there won't be no street for dummies to jog on, or doggies to dog on. Religious fanatics can make it be all gone. It won't blow up and disappear. It'll just look ugly for a thousand years. Two arms, hooray, that's great. Two legs ain't bad unless there's a crate they ship the parts to mama in. For souvenirs, two ears, get down. Not his, not hers, but what the hey. The good book says it's gotta be that way, but their book says, revenge the crusades. With whips and chains and hand grenades. Two arms, have another and another. Our God says there ain't no other. Our God says it's all okay. Our God says this is the way. It says in the book, burn and destroy. Repent and redeem and revenge and deploy and rumble thee forth to the land of the unbelieving scum on the other side. Cause they don't go for what's in the book and that makes them bad. So verily we must chop at them up and stomp at them down, or rent a nice French bomb to poof them out of existence, while leaving their real estate just where we need it to use again for temples in which to praise our God, cause he can really go Hawaiian. And when his humble TV servant with a brown suit and glasses and a blonde wife who takes phone calls tells us it's okay to do this stuff, then we gotta do it. Cause if we don't do it, we ain't wired up to heaven. Depending on which book you're using at the time. That's right, you can't use theirs, it's all lies. Gotta use mine. That's what they say every night and every day. Listen, we can't really be dumb if we're just following God's orders. He wrote this book here, and in the book it says he made us all to be just like him. So if we're dumb, then God is dumb, and maybe even a little ugly on the side.

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Love your nails. You must be a Libra. What? You're Jewish and you're not a Libra? You're not even an Italian? Well, I've got a wonderful idea for you. How about some bondage and humiliation? We'll take you back to Nordic's room and make you watch the video cassettes of the show. Or maybe if you're lucky on the next US tour, you can room with Nordic and Pinsky. Never mind.

0: Duty, that's what you think. 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
1: Burn it.
0: Burn it. 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

you know that free is when you die, the paper nothing will do nothing, people do me free. Free is the wind, free is when you die, the paper nothing will do nothing, people do me free. Free is the wind, free is when you die, the paper nothing.

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You are hopeless. 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
1: Almost smells like a fjord sometimes.
0: A body of water to isolate England and also Argentina. The oil in patches all over the Falklands, the Falklands, the Falklands. Ew, the Falklands, who needs it? 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The plankton, the krill, the giant underwater pyramid, the squid they caught, the big old giant underwater door, the dome, the airstrip,

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Jesus Christ. It's a meatloaf. You're micromanaging. Tom has one now. Come on. Well, that about meatloaf's enough for tonight. Ray White, Tommy Myers, Sad Jägermeister, and Bobby Martin. Scott Hood, Steve I. Good night.

Thank you. We now have a song for you from 200 Motels.

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Ed Mann. 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Scott Tunis. Steve Bye. Thanks for coming to the show. 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
0: Oh, juvenile behavior! 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Get the picture, or we go bye-bye.
1: Hey, Lampel, give us some light. They can't tell where the stick is doing. There we go.
2: Jeez.

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If I was ready, willing, and able to pay him his regular fee, he would drop all the rest of his pressing affairs and devote his attention.

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Especially since we'll never have to see this ugly fucking building again. Anyhow, tonight we will make the best of it with Ray White. Mark Weston, Lightning.

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0: You know, today, the church is in a terrible state. 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And when the bucks don't come in, the church comes up with a new gimmick to make you spend to go to heaven. Now, I know you don't know what I'm talking about, but what the fuck? But anyway, listen to this, ladies and gentlemen. 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If you commit a sin, you're going to go to hell. Well, let me give you an example. This boy over here. Sometimes people say that if you fuck somebody, it's a sin. 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This boy not only fucked somebody with his organ, but he also fucked a girl with a guitar, with an umbrella, with a zucchini, with a shoe, with an enema bag. What else?
1: A vibrato bar.
0: Some people would say this is a sin, and if you sin, you're going to go to hell. 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

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I always knew that our day would come. Before I introduce the members of the group, I'd like to say that I believe tonight is the mysterious night that two members of the Ramones are actually in the audience. I think tonight's the night. They were supposed to come and see at least one of our shows. If they're here right now, hello to them. I'm so glad that they could stop by because they're the guests of our drummer. Meanwhile, I'd like to introduce to you Ray White on guitar and cowbell and vocals.

keyboards, violin, and pandemonium. 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And for those of you who are unfamiliar to this particular presentation, my name is Frank.

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0: to call this stupid disease bromidrosis, and well, we should. 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
1: That's right.
0: Your python boot was too tight. 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Here, Fido, bring the slippers, little puppy. 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

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And so verily I said unto the dog, I said, hey, Fido, hey, this is New York, you can be punished a lot. You should have brought the slippers while you had a chance, because now I have to hurt you quite a bit. Where's that whip?

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That's enough for that, dog.

0: In the beginning, God made the light.
1: That's right.
0: Shortly thereafter, and you know this is true, God made three, count them, three big mistakes. The first one was the poodle. There is a poodle candidate right there. The first mistake was the poodle. The reason the poodle was a mistake.
1: Hey, how you doing, Bobby? Hi, Marcia. Everybody from New Jersey right there in the front, aren't they so cute? Right there, stand up. It's my brother Bob, a former Marine. Stand up, Bobby. Ladies and gentlemen, Bobby Zappa. Hey. Want to sit in? It's all right. Now, the reason the poodle was a mistake was because he originally wanted it to be a schnauzer. Isn't that right, Bobby? You have an education. Tell me, is this true? Okay. But he fucked up, you know? Everybody makes mistakes. God made three of them. The first one was the poodle. I'm going to explain it to you very carefully. Here we have Frenchie. This is Frenchie, the Exhibit A type poodle. Now, God made two other mistakes. Mistake number two was called man, and mistake number three was called woo man. Now, the woo man looked at the poodle with lust in her heart. And then she looked at the man and she knew that the man was a sucker. He always was, he always will be. That's the way God made it. She looked at the man and she said, hey boy, why don't you go get a job? You know, a job. And so he got a job. What did he know? He didn't know what a job was. It was in the old days. Jobs weren't so bad. He got a job. He even got paid. He got paid old-time money for it. And he brought the old money back to the woo man, and she took the money away from the man, and she stomped out of the Garden of Eden and went to a hardware store. Once she got to the hardware store, she got herself a pair of clippers, some scissors, and a pair of zircon-encrusted tweezers. Boy, if I was Reverend Ike, I'd be in business right now. Look here, she went to work on the poodle. She cleaned this son of a bitch right up. Cleaned off his back so it wouldn't be too hot, you know. She figured that the schnauzer had all that, so she cleaned off his back, pruned his thorax, his medulla, his gula. Even trimmed all this area right near Queens, right around here. All the way to the Bronx. And here, in this horribly filthy part that we know today as the East Village, you clean that up. That's right, all around St. Mark's Place. Really? This is the balloon farm right here, remember that? Here's the Garrick Theater, right there. Look at this here, stuck next to his toenail. It's Bleaker Bob's old record store. Then she took the poodle, and she drooled a little bit while she was doing this because, you know, she had this lust in her heart. She set the poodle up over on the side like this. And she went over and she sat on his face. To do it, but while she was sitting on the poodle's face, this is true, she looked deep into his little dog-type eyes and said these words.

song that deals with the delicate subject of higher education. This song also happens to be cut one, side one of our new LP, which is entitled Zoo Dolores. Yes, this is a commercial for the album, because those son of a bitches at Warner Brothers won't do anything to sell it, so I'm going to sell it myself. This album is now available. I want you to go out and buy it. And after you buy it, send a letter to Warner Brothers and tell them to go doot. Meanwhile, the name of this song is You're Gonna Wind Up Working in a Gas Station.

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He eats the snout.

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It is the journal dispatch.

Everything.

anyway. Thank you on behalf of Ray White, ladies and gentlemen. And now we'd like to direct your attention to the other side of the stage. For the girl with the red dress on, we'll now sing to you a tender song from the Reuben and the Jets album called We Didn't Try to Call Me.

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0: shooter said, bang, bang, bang. 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You know I ate it all up. Now what you gonna say? You ate my Chrissy?
1: Yeah, but the titties were bigger than that.
0: I said, you ain't my Chrissy?
1: Yeah, titties and all.
0: What about the

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Listen, do you hear? Or do you hear? 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

0: 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I mean, you're the devil now. What you gonna do?
1: You wanna make a deal with me?
0: Sure, of course I wanna make a deal with you.
1: Now, wait a second.
0: Look, let me put it to you this way. You can have my soul. It's a mean little sucker about 1,000 years old. And once you get it, you can't give it back.
1: You wouldn't shit me now.
0: You gotta keep it forever, and that's a natural fact.
1: I gotta keep it.
0: That's right, you have to keep it. You have to keep it all of your very own.
1: Well,
0: you have to keep it right there on your dresser.
1: Maybe reconsider.
0: You've gotta keep my soul forever.
1: Hold on.
0: I'm not gonna wash it or nothing.
1: Not at all, man. You got all those
0: I don't use any deodorant on it. You have to keep my soul forever.
1: Oh, no, wait a minute. All those funny things
0: besides that,
1: in your hair.
0: I want my beer. I want more beer, I want more hockey, more beer. I want a t-shirt like this, and my stomach

I just want to explain something to you in case you didn't know already that it's just as possible to fall in love on Halloween as any other night in the year. In fact, in most instances, it's better. It gives you a little extra something, you know, the candy corn. This song is for people who are about to fall in love on Halloween. Probably about 15 to 20% of you. No, maybe more. This looks like a very luxury audience tonight. The name of this song is Black Napkins.

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Thank you.

Thank you.

Rico Hearn on bass, and Eddie Bozio on drums, Eddie Johnson on keyboards and violin, Bianco on vocals, keyboards, tambourine, cowbell, and Will Sigmund Wicks. Thank you very much for coming.

0: I mean, is this what you really want?
1: Yeah!
0: I mean, I'm here to please, but this is ridiculous. You want these? You want to stuff these down your pants? Here. This is more like it. This is the kind of a thing

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Some of you older, more hardcore New York fans might like this song.

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No, you're gonna sit there, you're just gonna sit in your little Halloween chairs, you're not gonna do anything. You're gonna leave it to the younger generation to take over for you. I know that it's far too much, it's too much excitement for one evening to have everyone actually stand up and just twist a little bit in there. Just right by their chair. You can sit back down really fast when you're done so that nobody knows that you actually stood up. And I won't even look. We're gonna give you one more chance. 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

go.

something creative we can do with this piece of color paper. 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It's not necessary to salute the color paper or the government for which it stands. We'll now perform for you Bongo Madness. Abstract piece of bullshit.

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Thank you.

with your teeth. They really need to.

but it hasn't come out yet. It'll be out in the United States in November. It's a long instrumental piece called the String Quartet. And it's got nothing whatsoever to do with the String Quartet. So I tell you in advance, those, however, have a lot to do with rhythm changes and conflicting time patterns. Certain sections of the piece make use of a rhythm combination of 4-4 against 5-8, and there are other parts that are just so confused that obviously you can't dance to it. But that doesn't make much difference, because when you hear the tune, you probably won't want to dance to it. We make no claims whatsoever for the soulful content of our music. We will now play for you the String Quartet. If you want to tap your foot, the introduction is 7-8, first section, divided 1-2, 1-2, 1-2, 3. Don't be confused, however, by counting off on 4-4.

Good night.

Good evening, ladies and gentlemen. Welcome to our second Paris concert, which features Ray White on cowbell and guitar and vocals, Patrick O'Hearn on bass, Little Skinny, Terry Ted, Mikey Will Eat Anything, Bozio on drums, and of course, direct from Potsy Music, ladies and gentlemen, the dynamic Edwin Johnson on keyboards and violin. And the name of this song is Peaches and Regalia.

tiny light from a window home. 100 yards away is all they ever get to know about the regular life in the day. And it stinks so bad, the stones fit.

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1: Honey, honey, honey, baby, don't you want a man like me? 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

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He was duly impressed and was quick to suggest any sport with a pop to be about the best as he jabbed his elbow in her. 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
1: frenzy.
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A man who went around sticking thermometers and other rubber objects up the blowholes of college-educated women in the area near Chicago. Just the sort of a song you'd think we'd perform when we came to Paris.

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The DA will order a secret test and stuff his pudgy little thumbs in the side of his vest. Then they'll put out a call for the jury folks. That's you right over there. And the judge would say, no guilty. Then they'll drag in the bandit for all to see, saying, don't nobody, no, no, have no sympathy. 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
0: 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That's right. It must be just what they all need. 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It must be just what they all need. 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
1: In a bold salute to Paris.
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0: 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It's like she's got a little blue shoes. You don't know what she's got.
1: The ball-headed guy over there, this is a song for him. Look at that guy. Look at that head. Now this man, this wonderful gentleman, has done marvelous things to the English language. You should be so lucky that he doesn't speak French, because if he did, you guys would really be in trouble. Dom with you, dom, with you, dom, with you, dom, with you, dom, with you, dom, with you, dom, with you, dom, with you, dom, with you, this is all about border jump, don't with you, don't's the land that's usually wrong. Don't with you, don't it all was wrong, one was wrong, don't with you, the time was wrong. Sorry, John, sorry, better try it again. Don't with you, don't. Sorry, John, sorry, better try it again. Come on, Terry, let me open up the booze. John's got sausage, John's got sausage, John's got sausage that'll make you pop. John's got sausage that'll break your heart. Make you pop, break your heart. Don't bend over if you are smart. It took a little walk to the weedy stand. John's got sausage, man. Great big weedy in both his hands. John's got sausage, man. Sucked on the end of the mustard squirt.
2: He said, you all stand back, cause your mind get hurt.
0: Sorry, John, sorry, better try it again. Sorry, John, sorry, better try it again.
1: He said, Dom was wrong, Wong was gone, the Kong was gone, the John was wrong.
0: Sorry, John, sorry, better try it again.
3: That looked like that stuff trickled us out once a month.
0: Sorry, John, sorry, better try it again.
3: I mean, it does a towel so the boys can take showers.
0: Sorry, John, sorry, better try it again.
3: They gave you this room got good acoustics.
0: Sorry, John, sorry, better try it again.
3: Bartender, give me a colada and milk.
0: Sorry, John, sorry, better try it again.
3: Falcon, take me to the Falcon.
0: Sorry, John, sorry, better try it again.
3: I weighed my bag, did you weigh yours?
0: Sergeant, sorry, better try it again.
3: Well, how much did it weigh?
0: Sergeant, sorry, better try it again.
3: What's that stuff come out of your mouth? Saliva?
0: Sergeant, sorry, better try it again.
3: Let me give you some Pepto-Dismal for that stomach here.
0: Sergeant, sorry, better try it again.
3: Yeah, I'm Jewish and I'm a lion.
0: We'll try it again.
3: I'll break the bar.
0: Try it again.
3: Boy, I just love the way them Copenhagens talk.

come on a Friday night. You know that her and me was feeling out of sight. We had 20 reds and a big old pile of weed. You know she drank some wine and then she LSD. Well, press a few twice and jump on my bike. She yelled, fire it up because you know what I like. She burned her leg on a tailpipe then and yelled, shivery! Oh, dance your little heart out. Just dance your little heart out. I noticed even the crickets was acting weird up here. And so I figured I might just drink a little beer. I said, give me some of that, what you're sucking on. But there was no reply, cause she was

0: Scopely. Yes, it was him, all right. I swear I know it was. He had some human flesh stuck on the his balls. You know it looked to me like it was titty skin. I said, you son of a bitch, because I was mad at him. He just got out the floss and started cleaning his fangs. So I shot him with my shooter, said, bang, bang, bang. The sucker just laughed and said, put it away, you know I ain't all up. Now what you gonna say? You ain't my Chrissy?
1: Yeah, titties and all.
0: Well, what about the beer then?
1: What a cat's this tall?
0: Even her boots?
1: Now would I lie to you?
0: Shit, you must have been hungry.
1: Yeah, this is true.
0: Well, don't they pay you good for the stuff that you do?
1: Well, you know, I can't complain when the checks come through.
0: I want my Chrissy. I want my beer. So you just barf it back up. Now, devil, do you hear?
1: Blow it out your eyes, motorcycle man. I am the devil, do you understand?
0: Oh, yeah.
1: Yes, what will you give me for your titties and beer? I suppose you noticed this little contract here.
2: You're goddamn right, you son of a whore. That's about the only reason I learned right before.
0: Yeah. So give me that paper, bet your ass I will sign, because I need a beer and it's titty squeezing time.
1: Man, you can't fool me. You ain't that bad. Why, you should have seen some of the souls that I've had. But it was Millhouse Nixon and Agnew too. And both of those suckers was you.
0: Well, let's make a deal if you think that's true. Yeah. I mean, you're supposed to be the devil, so what you gonna do?
1: Well, that's exactly what we're gonna do, is make a deal. But first, I wanna know what your interests are.
0: Well, let's see, I'm into ecology, you know, a lot of save the whales, clean air, protect our forests, don't fuck too hot of gals in a might set them on bar. And titties and beer, titties and beer, titties and beer, titties and beer, titties and beer, titties and beer, titties and beer, titties and beer, titties and wine, titties. Listen. No, you must be whipping. You must be a jazz devil. I mean, do that fill again. I mean, let me hear that. Let me hear that jazz. Come on, give me a little bit more jazz fill. I mean, these people want to hear a jazz devil. How many want to hear a jazz devil? All right. There we go. It is a bear. Titties and sometimes wine. Give me titties and a Chateau Latour 1918. About
1: God, that's right.
0: Yeah, that's right. Yeah, right. Let's nip it in the bud.
1: Wait a minute.
0: Yeah?
1: No, don't sign it. Give me time to think.
0: Yeah?
1: I mean, hold on a second, boy, because that's magic.
3: And then the devil, you get out to my girl. They heard the titties pop, popping all around the world. She said, I got me 3 beers and a fistful of dolls. I'm gonna get wrecked, so fuck you, clowns. And she gave us

Ray White on guitar and vocals. Patrick O'Hearn on bass. Gary Bozio on drums. Eddie Jobson on keyboards and violin. Thanks for coming to the concert. Good night.

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1: What do you mean, cooties? 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
0: She was buns up feeling.
1: Buns up.
0: I was wheeling and dealing.
1: Wheeling and dealing.
0: She surrendered to the feeling.
1: Sweetly surrender.
0: Started the squealing. 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

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We will play for about an hour, and then we will take an intermission. And then we will come back and play the rest of the show. This will give you an opportunity to refresh yourselves. The first song is called The Black Page.

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Ed Mann. Robert Martin. Scott Tunis. And now before we begin, we have to say happy birthday to Dave. 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And the name of this song is Packard Goose.

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Well, information is not knowledge. 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

Mike Lewis, Mike Kennedy, Walt Fowler, Bruce Fowler, Paul Carman, Alvin Wayne, Kurt McKittrick, Chad Wackerman, Ed Mann, Robert Martin, Scott Dennis. Thanks for coming to the show. Good night.

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And my name is Bobby Brown. 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And my name is Bobby Brown. Watch me now, because the name of this song is Whipping Post.

Thank you very much.

Mike Willis, Mike Camilli, Paul Powell, Bruce Fowler, Paul Carmen, Robert Wade, Kirby Gender, Chad Lankerman, Robert Park, Scott Dunes.

Hello there. Ladies and gentlemen, we're collecting underpants. Now, we're collecting underpants because we're making a quilt. And handicraft projects are always great for America. So here's the deal. If you're a girl, and not a guy, because we don't want men's underpants. If you're a girl and you're wearing a dress, whip them off, tie them in a knot, throw them up here. If you're a girl and you're wearing Levi's or some other form of pants-like object, and you're wearing bikinis, tear the corners and pull them out, tie them in a knot, and throw them up. If you're a girl and you're wearing a pants-like object, and underneath of the aforementioned pants-like object, you're wearing those big, ugly cotton motherfuckers, go to the toilet, take your pants-like object off, take off the ugly cotton underpants, no matter what condition they're in, tie them in a knot and pitch them up here. All donations gratefully received. Ladies, your pants on stage is the next best thing to being there.

remember, we don't want boys' underpants, we don't want socks, we don't want any other objects on stage. We will accept brassieres, we will accept garter belts, we will accept any other form of ladies' lingerie. So let's cooperate, start whipping them off. We don't want this to be the only city in the United States that hasn't contributed to the quilt. So far, did you actually throw up your sock after all those nice instructions I gave you? You don't even understand your own fucking language, do you? Keep this up. Oh my goodness. Thank you. Right, now I'll tell you, now I can get an honest job in a nightclub. Welcome to the Holiday Inn, ladies and gentlemen, in downtown Des Moines. Tonight, music is being provided by Ike Willis on guitar and vocals. Tommy Mars on keyboards and Swizzle Stick. Steve Ryan, guitar, multicolored hair, and so forth. Vinny Colaiuta on drums. And other forms of excitement. Arthur Merrill on bass. Bob Harris on keyboards, trumpet, high vocals, big potato. And last but not least, ladies and gentlemen, the legendary Ray White on guitar vocals. Okay, I'll tell you what I'm going to do. I'm going to save this lovely code for later when there's a song that really requires its services. I'll just mount it over here. Where's the underpants? Come on, girls. Let's go. Not going to throw them up, huh? You're not wearing any underpants? Oh, well. Sanitary conditions being what they are, we want

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They didn't do nothing. 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Well, you know, no matter what you do, they're gonna cheat and rob you. And then they'll send you a bill that'll get your senses reeling.

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0: 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It smells like the ocean. A body of water to isolate England and also New Jersey. The oil in patches all over Atlantis. Atlantis, you remember Atlantis? Dynamite used to sing to you about Atlantis. 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

0: 2 o'clock in the morning or even on a Monday at midnight when there's just a few of their fabulous poodles doing the peppermint twist for real. In a black sack dress with 90-inch heels, and then a guy with a blue mohawk comes in serious leather. And all of the rest of whom for which to win so never a partially indeterminate biochemical degradation seek the path to the sudsy yellow nozzle of their foaming nocturnal parametric digital whole wheat interface geothermal terpsichorean ejectamenta in serious leather, in serious chains, in serious types of clothing from when they come downtown from the ruins of
1: Studio 54
0: to twist and frug in an arrogant gesture to the best of what the 20th century has to offer at the Bud Throne. Hey, Al Malkin is down there right now looking for a virgin with nice breath. 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

people who pretend to commit suicide. 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They always take those pills, or they're sticking needles in them or something, and then they call you up at 5 o'clock in the morning and say, I'm dying, take me to the hospital. Save me, save me, save me. 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Would you?

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0: 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Okay, give us a second to get tuned up again, please.
1: Bottom ground goes down. One, two, three, four.

my chains, but I'm still kind of cute. Got a job doing radio from a hoe. None of the jocks can even tell I'm a mono. Eventually being a friend, sort of drifting along into S&M. I continue about an hour on the Tower of Power. Long as I get a little golden shower on.

what these things were really used for? I know you did, because you're also intelligent. Listen, consider this object here in the industry that produces plastic devices for the edification of lonely people. Now, I know we must have a great number of very lonely people in this audience tonight, because my research has shown that the loneliest people in the world come to these concerts. You're all alone out there, because all the rest of your friends are going to see Kiss in the big groups, but here you are, coming to see us. Obviously, you're in trouble. Thank you. Well, we can make soup tonight. Check her out, you know what I mean? You gotta be really lonely to go out and buy one of these things and use it. And they wouldn't make them if they couldn't sell them. That's right. There's a man who owns one. Now, let me tell you the story of Miss Pinky, where the legend of Pinky actually came from. Once upon a time, we were playing in Finland. And even in Finland, they have pornographic magazines. There's this one called Kalla, which had some of the ugliest looking girls you've ever seen in your life in this magazine. It was incredible. It was one of those Finnish beaver shot magazines, and all the color photos in the magazine had too much red in them, so that all the beaver zones looked like they were infected, but I guess that's the way they prefer it over there. It was really like going to the butcher shop, let me tell you. Now, I didn't buy this magazine. This magazine was given to us by a guy named Eric, who is a fan, see? Eric works at a Volvo factory, and he always knows when we're coming to town, and he gives us little presents when we get off the airplane. That was my present that time, so. Still the sound effects a little bit, would you? So anyway, I'll forget it. Thanks for coming to the show tonight, ladies and gentlemen. Dressing room a little while ago that on the next tour we should collect sweatpants, and already it started.

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Marshall, our opening number will be King Kong.

Ray White. Chad Blackerman. Scott Tunis. Alan Zavon. Bobby Martin. Mike Willis. Teenage Wind.

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It can burn you. 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
1: 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The name of this song is Whipping Post.

100명이야, 그거에.

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It's what? It's in England? Ah, too bad. I was just thinking about a wonderful new foreign exchange program. Never mind. Ladies and gentlemen,

Amen.